Hello, everybody. It's almost 3 years since we played London the last time, and it's far too long. It's great to be back, I can tell you that. Thank you. I would like to introduce to you a good friend of mine, a very good old friend of mine. She's standing right behind me here. It's the blonde one. She's just about to sing As Good As New.

the one and only Björn Ulvaeus from Sweden. 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Are you feeling good? Yeah? Nice to hear. I would like to ask you a question. What do you think of our band? Yeah?

Wonderful kids. And they're all here from London. Would you like to hear that again? Yeah. Let's take it one more time.

Thank you. Thank you for coming. You were great. To remind us all of UNICEF and the Year of the Child. Now for something else, something completely different. It's the current number 3 in the British charts. Give it, give it, give it.

Thank you. You're wonderful. It's really a pity this is our last night here in London because we really had a good week and we hope to be back soon. Thank you very much. We have another song to play for you, which is not written by Björn and me, but by Björn's old friend, Agneta, the little blonde girl, you know. For a change. And she's also going to play the piano for the first time tonight, so give her a hand because I think she'll like it.

Do you want to hear an oldie? Do you want to hear that oldie? Which one?